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0: We'll be southbound on Mercury 7 on Alpha 023 Golf Kilo.
1: Copy 1802.

0: Charlie 32.
1: Charlie 32. I'll be eastbound on I-84, mile marker 67, 4400 Yankee Kilo.
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0: Fox for Mike, Memphis, Tennessee. Northbound on Walker 7 on a motorcycle, wearing a gray shirt, blue pants, black helmet, and he is wearing brown boots. 22 X-ray 30 Lima Tango.
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0: Charlie 22.
2: Charlie 28,
0: 28.

0: Charlie 34, copy medical, is this 798 West, 74, 25 South.
1: Charlie 34.
0: This is Charlie first. We have an 84-year-old female. She is passing out during the night. Charlie 29, 36. Can I get a trooper in the area of 367 southbound for a traffic hazard? Five 28, 367 southbound. There's several chains and straps in the area. Large metal pieces in both travel lanes. We've had multiple calls.
1: Ready.
0: Okay, anything else?

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1: Change this to an impound and 28 Chase, please.
0: Chandler.
1: Negative, you're being cooperative.

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0: it. ET 24. 89, box over, 1036.
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0: 1824.

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1: Whiskey 4.
0: We have a water crisis at the North Marina at the boat ramp. There's three people in the water. Their jet ski floated away. They seem to be kind of struggling. Two of life jackets, one is not.
1: And 4, I'll be 17.
0: 8-26, hard.
1: Box Elder, 1-off, 140.
0: 1-off, 140.
1: Myself and 1-off, 6 shows are in route to that watercraft assist. We are coming for waivers.
0: 7-off.
1: 54, copy.

0: 5 for me, if possible.
1: Alright.
0: Reading multiple reports is between 369, 368, near the rest area, multiple calls on multiple locations.
1: Copy, I found the one to 369. A little sooner than expected. I got a split and come up on those again.

0: 528-111, I'm at 376, you need to slow down?
1: Hi, Mike, it's right at the curve, 369.

0: 528-203, but still on both lanes.
1: Yeah, from what I saw, 369, there's chains and stuff all over.
0: Copy, yeah. Out there, just coming up to the towers.
2: Fox, Mike 1.
3: Mike 1.
2: Run a triple I for insurance violations over the past 3 years, please.
3: Go ahead with the license.
1: 216-156-869.
0: 02528.
1: I just now flipped to 372 if you
0: want to
1: slow down.
0: Yeah, I'm just on the side trying to warn them to slow them down just a little before they get to them. Both of them look like they're actually all on the skip line.

0: 203. Do you want me to run up there to help you, or can you get them all?
1: Just confirming, it was just north of the curve. There's about 3 sets of chains. Do you see more than that?
0: There's those ones, and then it sounds like there's still more down south.
1: Copy. I need to go further south. That might be your help up here just to get that whole span.

0: Go 3, the slowdown started. 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
1: One box holder.
0: Go ahead.
1: He has no priors.
0: 10-4, thank you.
1: 1853.
2: Box holder, Charlie 34.
1: Charlie 34.
2: Has no four arrived. He's, address yet.
1: Hey, for me, brother.
2: Will you have them advised if law enforcement is needed?
1: You're not needed.
2: You can show me 10-8.
1: 1834.
0: Kill 3, your last one. This one on the call 4.
2: Copy.

0: 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Whiskey 4.
1: It's a little confusing. It was reported third party to the park people here. I'm not seeing the jet ski though. I'm still looking.
0: Super.
2: Whiskey 41 Alpha 62. Hey, did this happen in the North Marina or is this somewhere else in the open lake?
1: They said it's the North Marina. It's not by the ramp, but people reported into the park, individuals here at the North Marina.
2: Denver.
1: Being honest, they seemed a little confused too, so not quite sure. Still trying to sort it out.
2: Denver. 528, you got any more up there?
3: I'm just taking a pass through real quick. I haven't seen anything yet.
2: Copy. Alaska 111's lowdown is that RV coming up.

0: 111, you can let it go. I think it was just those ones at 369, everything else looks clear. Officer, the Whiskey 4, 1014.
1: Good.
0: I'm not seeing anyone in this main marina where the boat dock is, or north. I'm going to go down south to where the jetty is, see if I see anything south of this.
1: Sure.

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0: 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I think the jet ski is bringing the paddle boarders back in who got stuck. I'm at Pelican Beach at the 5th pavilion looking southbound.
1: Super.
2: Whiskey 41062, I'll be there in about 10 minutes, just out of 27 hour north.
0: 10-4, it looks like everyone's okay now. It's still, there's one person out on that little island, but there's a yellow jet ski bringing people back. It looks like I'm going to talk to people now.
2: Need it for next trip.

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1: 1 off 62, 1849.
2: Fox, over 1 off 146, traffic.
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0: C-259.
1: I'm taking the 351 southbound exit. I'm being by 10 by request.
0: Number.

0: 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Let's call the other one.
1: 10-4.

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1: Mike 1.
0: 51 has a vehicle. Suspect has arrived. Time will be 10-8.
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0: Sorry, it's 1087. I'll be northbound on Mark 9. Zulu 67, 6 Uniform Sierra.

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0: I believe it's going to be 084, Zulu 94 out of status.
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0: Charlie 14 Foxcaller.
1: Charlie 14.
0: That comes back. All it says is a four-door sedan, 2002. It is registered. That's all it shows.
1: Thank you.
0: Charlie 20 units, 1036. 1909.
1: Officer to Charlie 34.
0: Go ahead.
1: Will you show me how to follow up at 2640 West, 7200 North?
0: 1909.

0: 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All right, it's always the same.
1: I think that's the point.

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1: 376 northbound off ramp, hotel 424, Bravo.
0: 19 12 hours.

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I-84 East Post 2626, break. All cars, Fox Silver, continuing 1063, Hems located on Road Rage. I-84 Eastbound, Post 2626. Complainant witnessed a semi swerve in front of a black pickup, believes it was a Road Rage incident. Suspect vehicle is a white cab semi, enclosed trailer that says just on time. Unknown 28. Complainant again was not involved but did witness. Willing to sign. If located, stop, take appropriate action. Box, litter, clear, and 1960.

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Charlie 25, Prospect Falls, 1021. Ethan Peterson with a follow-up saying that Quentin Peterson is still harassing him.

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0: 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Myself and Charlie 73 are 1042.
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0: 372 southbound, local Zulu, 728, Tango Tango.
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1: Box really shortly 18.
0: Good.
1: I'll be out on X-ray Julian Papa 6815 Texas plate. I'm on immigrant trail between 30 and the event. There is airbags deployed.
0: 10-4, any injury?
2: Charlie 7 in route.
3: Charlie 25 in route as well.
0: Happy Charlie 18, are there any injuries?

0: Charlie 18, Foxfeather. Is there any more information that you can give us? Do we have patients? Do we have injuries?
1: Vehicle's turning on the side. Walking south, I'm going to head this direction.
0: You have too much wind. I'm going to give you 21.

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Respond to traffic accident. 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

0: Charlie 7, Box Elder.
1: Charlie 7.
0: How far out are you?
1: I'm on Immigrant Trail, maybe a mile from Highway 30. Just confirming he's on Immigrant Trail between 30 and the fence.
0: Hey, for that's what he told us. We got coordinates as well.
1: 10-4. Coordinates don't spot anywhere close, so I'm on Immigrant Trail headed towards the vent.
0: That's what I noticed as well. It's what they gave us, and it's also what's showing them SOS, but I'm not showing it as the same area.
1: 10-4. Probably 5 to 10 minutes out to the turn to the event.
0: Sorry.

Charlie 7, Box Hotline. Looks like we updated the coordinates. Looks like there was just an additional number, but it should be on the correct location now.

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1: 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At accident notification.

0: Charlie 18, I want to confirm the vehicle is a red Toyota RAV4.
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1: Negative, RAM 1500.
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0: 369 northbound. 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

0: Charlie 7, Charlie 25.
1: Good.
0: Hey, we got a bottle of tequila and an enclosed case out here.
1: 10-4, if you'll photograph it for example.
0: Captain.

0: Charlie 7, did you have traffic?
1: Yeah. Box Hill, Charlie 7, is this any better?
0: Yes.
1: Can you start at 1051 State Tags for the vehicle, please?
0: Copy. I don't have an accurate 28 for it. Can you give it to me?
1: Texas X-ray Julia Papa 6815.
0: Come on.

0: 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You can show me 10-8.
1: Okay.

0: Bir baksana.
1: Evet.
0: The tow app says that it's too remote and there's nobody that can come get the vehicle.
1: And where is there a
0: Charlie 7, you broke up. Your service is really bad. I'm not catching anything of what you're saying.

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1: Good.
0: I'll be on Willard Peak Road, about halfway up the mountain side. Can you run a local 28 for me?
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1: 1 Alpha 140.
0: Sorry, comes back to a white Polaris Razor. It looks like registration's expired. It's been revoked. It expired back in February of 2026.
1: You say it expired February of 26?
0: Affirm.
1: Psychop. Can you tell me who the RO is?
0: An Ashley Ward out of Brigham City, and then the secondary is Neil Ward out of Clinton.

0: 767, I believe, Utah, Idaho, power to him now. That's all.
1: 10-4, Charlie 7, you copy? Charlie 7, talk to others.
2: Yes?
1: Utah, Idaho, power to him on his way for that vehicle.
3: 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Can you put the yard information in the call notes? And I'll look at it here in just a second.
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1: Charlie 34, copy the position person, 5885 West, 8800 North.
2: Charlie 34.
1: There's a black Range Rover parked in the north of the complainant's house. Bill has been walking around the area. It's a Hispanic male wearing a gray shirt and a hat. He's been in the construction area, looking around one of the cranes, unknown and drunk or alcohol. The male has been there for about 20 minutes, did not see a vehicle. Sounds like the vehicle is running in the area. The male is walking west on 8800 North.
2: Charlie.
1: 2105.

0: Sorry, did you say that you were there at the suspicious?
1: Yeah, I'm in the area of 632, heading to this.
0: Yeah, in the area of 5085 West, 8800 North. The complainant called back and said that male is actually getting in the vehicle. They're just waiting to see which way he leaves. The black Range Rover with a blacked out plate.
1: 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I'll be 1019.
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1: Hi, copy.

0: 254 northbound, 2 Kilo Tango, Victor 8.
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0: 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XD 65 North, 4800 West, passenger.
1: Right.
0: An area of 6065 North, 4800 West. Complainant and his two friends were fishing in the area about 90 minutes ago. They were swimming and fishing, and when they came back to their items, his fishing reel was taken and they had snapped his fishing line. The suspect is two juvenile males, an 11-year-old. They're on dirt bikes. Again, this was 90 minutes ago. Complainant and his friend will be on foot in the area waiting for the deputy.
1: Okay.

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0: Smoking in Suicide Trap, 1530 North East Hill Road, 50 phones that called a complainant saying her adult son is threatening to kill himself, but he was going to get a gun. Male is intoxicated.
1: The
0: subject name is Troy Fonsec.

I've seen this on the suicide threat. 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Unknown where the gun is located.

0: units on the suicide threat. 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
1: Pardon?

0: Charlie 20, 1 Alpha 140. Are you guys good on that, or would you like me to head that way?
1: Where are you at?
0: Just coming up to 372 northbound.
2: One Alpha, Charlie 26. I'm coming from Brigham. Just meet me there.
3: Okay, Ms. Complainant has now arrived on scene. He gave the address of 15422 North, 17200 West. He's now outside. The suspect is outside.
0: Where's your

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0: I need a unit to Riverside Corner for a suicide threat.
1: Charlie, 34.
0: 03. Okay, this is at Riverside Corner. Caller's boyfriend's running into the freeway, trying to jump in front of a semi to end his life.
2: Charlie 20 from 26. I can divert to that if you guys are going to be okay.
3: I'm pulling off of 140 headed this way. You can divert.
2: 10-4. Box field to Charlie 26. I'll divert to that suicide threat. Box Elder, Charlie 25, I can head in from out west. Where do they need me to go?
3: Charlie 25 from Charlie 20, where are you at?
2: I'm in Park Valley.
0: Yes, for the suicide threat at Riverside Corner, it's the Shane Hess. He's wearing jeans, a blue shirt, and a white hat. He's still running down the road.
2: Charlie 26. Currently running west on 30.

0: Fox Elder, Charlie 25, in detachment, call 138, being route from Park Valley.
1: Copy. See this on the psychiatric film?
2: Take exit 26.
1: This on the psychiatric sounds like the male fell off a ladder as he's trying to hang himself. He does have injuries on his face. He's struggling. He's breathing slowly. We have medical staged.
0: Watch for a try 18.
1: Good.
0: One, Charlie 154 is taking custody of my male. She will be driving him in the transport van to the River Valley Hospital. I will be following. Stand by for a traffic company to gain mileage.
1: Copy.

0: Fox Elder Charlie 154, beginning mileage 54773, and we'll be transporting to Bear River LA Hospital.
1: I copy 27. Units on the suicide threat, caller lost sight of him. Again, he's last seen wearing jeans, a blue shirt, and a white hat. Negative weapons. He is intoxicated, negative drugs. Caller is in the area in her silver blue Buick Enclave, but again, she cannot see him anymore. Last seen west of Riverside Corner.
2: Charlie 34, copy. Fine.

0: Fox Hill, Charlie 26 in the area.
1: Charlie 26.
0: Fox Hill, Charlie 4, you can send medical in.
1: Copy.

0: Charlie 20. Charlie 25. Do you mean to continue or go 10-8?
1: You can probably go 10-8.
0: Copy. Box over, Charlie 25. Be 10-8.
2: Copy.
0: Box over, Charlie 26. Do you still have the complainant on the line and can ask them where they lost visual?
2: Last visual was just west of the Riverside Corner. She's in her vehicle. That's where she last saw him, was when she was in her vehicle. I also just got a call from his sister stating that a possible cause for him acting this way is that his brother-in-law stated that he was going to kill him. He drives a brown truck, possible weapons. His name is Al Hess.

0: October Charlie 26, I'm out with a complainant. He is now in the vehicle over there.
1: Copy, in the vehicle.
0: Thank you.

203 Fox Elder. Copy, Citizen Assist 1021. We have a Brendan Shaw. I can give you his phone number. He wants to verify he's able to park on the street.

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1: Just to the east of the off ramp on the north side of the road.
0: Copy.
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0: I can't see him in my rear view mirror, and he is not answering me. I'm going to pull over, and we need to check on it.
1: 10-4, do you see a flashing light in front of you? That is a section that will be safe to pull over at. Oxford, Charlie 18.
2: Charlie 18.
1: Suspect in the vehicle, or 1082 is currently not responding to 1-54, so we're going to stop at Curly Jumps and check on him.
2: I copy.
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0: 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It's past occurred at 9 p.m.
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0: 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Charlie 26 in units, 1036.
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1: Fox Shelter, 1-1-40, can I get Charlie 20's case number?
0: Charlie 20's case number is 4819, 4819.
1: I copy, thank you. I'll be clear in 10
0: a.m. 22:35 hours.

0: Mike, my name's Nikki, 37
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0: Charlie 26 from Charlie 10. Can you give me a 21? 10-4, positive.
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0: Apology. Charlie 10,
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1: Igor.
0: 225 South Turner West, the YG parked directly in front of the complainant's house. I don't know what the vehicle is doing, I'm HTV flying inside. Look like they are looking for something, they've been there for about 10 minutes. Unknown weapons, drunk alcohol.
1: Just confirming they're parked on the street outside their house, not in their yard or anything.
0: Paper.
1: Alright, you can just put that on hold. I'll let you know when I'm headed back that way, thanks.
0: That's okay.

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1: The case number is 4822-4822.
0: Thank you.

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1: 10-4.

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1: 1 Alpha 140,
0: have a good night. 23 Thanks, you as well. And if you still have 1 Alpha 62 on the screen, you can take them off.
1: Never.

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0: 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That one being is just showing just west of you are, of where you are, but the uncertainty radius is 3,000 meters.
1: 10-4, is it close to the cemetery?
0: Looks like it was just west of Main, or on west of US 91.
1: And where, thank you.

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1: Never.

0: Foxwood, Charlie 18, we are 1023.
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0: Indeed, mileage will be 54848.
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0: Do you have any other units available to come help us with?
1: Are there any units available that can help Mike 1 with the missing person in Manaway?
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0: Mike 1, you want me to meet you somewhere?
3: Sorry, can I?
0: You want me to meet you somewhere?
3: Actually, if you're coming up on 91, can you just, like, do a quick scan of, like, the shoulder area and all that stuff?
0: Stand for. Mike 1, Mike 28, I'm in Tremont as well. How many do you need?
3: As many as that is willing to help.
1: Mike, when are you just searching the surrounding area for her?
3: Hey, friend, within that radius.
1: Of course.
0: Talk to 3 and route.
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1: Go ahead.
0: So when I call Savannah, her phone rings and the text messages are going through, so her phone's on. I don't think she's answering.
1: Summer.
2: Mike 1, Whiskey 4, what was the radius in the area for that?
0: Like 3,000 something feet, or meters, or whatever it was. I think he was like...
1: It's about 3,000 meters.
2: And what was, like, the location area you said west of 91?
1: Affirm, the coordinates are in the notes. It looks like it's north of the Bonneville Shoreline Trail. It's, like, literally straight west from the address.
2: 10-4, I'll try and put in a map.

0: Fox and Michael, do we have any drone deputies on?
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2: Copy, Charlie 10.
0: Hey, Charlie 10, this is Mike Lynn. Can you, do you mind starting this way when you're not busy? I think we can have the drone fly on the, that south trail just next, that runs parallel to US 91.
2: We'll start heading that way.
0: Thank you.
1: Thanks for the copy.

0: Foxtrot Charlie 34, you can show me 1024, call 142, and we're out to Mike 1.
1: Mike 1, I just updated the address to those coordinates of the last ping. It should update on your map.
0: Therefore, I'm not anywhere near my truck. Can you tell me where it is? Is it the same location?
1: Affirm, just the same location. It's the trail on the west side of US 91.
0: Awesome, thank you. Charlie 10, Charlie 7. Go ahead. Once I get relieved out here, I can head that way if you need another drone. I'm out in Element 11 shift. Okay, I'll let you know. I know Gates is a little closer, so if I need one, I'll holler over there.

0: Fox Elder Whiskey 4, I'll be heading to the coordinates from the complainant's house.
1: Super.
2: Whiskey 4, Mike 1.
0: Go ahead.
2: It's just 10:14. In order to get there, we have to go through a private drive and skate it off. I don't have the number to the owner of that.
0: Okay, 10:4, and that's a 2-mile radius too, so...

10-14. Mom's advising that she has mentioned to her that she's suicidal and she was going to check herself in recently. Advising to check the reservoir. She says she thinks we need to check that. 10-4. She says Savannah's drawn to the water, like healing wise. That makes sense.

0: Foxtrot Charlie G.
1: Charlie G.
0: The 1082 will be right on speed and Charlie 152, 154 in my vehicle. My beginning mileage is 18921. Get back to jail.
1: Pepper.

0: Better with C4, she's here. At the house. Michael, on you copy?
1: Hey, from, I'm returning.
2: Ten portions of the house. Mike, when are you okay to follow the unit 1022?
1: Yes, please.
2: Copy, El Paramount.
1: Thank everybody for your guys' help. Go through, copy tonight.
2: Copy 2353.
1: Money?
2: Never.

0: Is there a trooper in the area for 392 southbound for traffic hazard?
1: Pardon me?
0: 578. Between Plymouth and Riverside, two large items in the fast lane, unknown what they are. Complainant just said that they are big and black about 5 to 10 minutes ago. Complainant said it was by an overpass but did not have a mile marker, just said between Plymouth and Riverside on the southbound side.
1: Copy. Over again.

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1: Ready?
0: 1023 to jail, 50 mileage, 18941.
1: Confirming 18941.
0: 18941.
1: Come on.

0: California. 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
1: 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Do it again.
0: Did you have a full bottom, I saw?
1: 203, are you available?
0: I need it.
1: Phlebotomy in the jail?
0: Ever.
1: You have 20 hours.

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1: Charlie 34.
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1: 26.
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0: You change this to 1075. I had noticed that it was non-criminal. I'll be 1024 and 1042. Have a good night.
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0: Will you add UHP case number 506 to this DUI?

dispatch Charlie 154. Charlie 154, go ahead. 10-4, have a connection, 120.

0: Fox, so there's Charlie 7, I'll be 1042.
1: Charlie 7,
0: I'll
1: connect 1279.
0: Fox, so there's Charlie 7, I believe it's Charlie 53 that was with me. You can pick him up on the screen as well.
1: Come on.

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0: Charlie, for me, copy wireless, I'm on. Charlie, Tony Box over.
1: Pleasure.
0: The wireless 911 for you. It sounds like your small child is on the phone. We received another call and now we just have an open line.
1: And 417.
0: 317 hours.

0: Charlie 20, history of the phone shows to Tash and Norton multiple wireless calls from this number since May of last year. We can just hear buttons being pushed.
1: Okay.

0: This is Charlie 20. We were able to make contact with parent. No help needed.
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1: Copy at 501.

Lena Fox, Division 6, you're just looking for some road rage at the split on the northbound side. Break. Lena Fox, they're continuing for road rage at the split on the northbound side. Caller on the front ran off the road. The vehicle is riding and tailgating him. Vehicle is a black TMZ Sierra 28, given a Papa Zulu Sierra Tango. Again, that's Papa Zulu Sierra Tango. Caller can still see the vehicle. They're both still heading northbound on I-15. Time of ATL at 5:49 hours.

0: 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I'm hoping we will catch up to it or not.
1: 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They stayed 84 westbound. They're just passing mile post 40.

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0: Star Trooper in the area of mile marker 30, westbound 84, 4 PD access.
1: About 13 from on the south end, I can head that way.
0: 10-4, it's going to be a mile marker 30, westbound on 84. Parts of a black Jeep that went off into the median, went back onto the roadway and is now parked on the shoulder with its flashers on. Does not believe there's any injuries. Did advise the vehicle was swerving before it crashed. Complaint was just passed by.
1: Copy it up.

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0: 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Where did you say you were coming from? 357. Cancel, sorry. My radio on. 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
0: Negative contact out to 24 and I'll be 1060, 24 westbound.
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1: K6,
0: what? 368 southbound on local 4, Juliet 9, it's Juliet X-ray.
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1: 261.
0: 372 southbound on local Zulu, 728 Tango Tango, to Mark 17.
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Star 7, go ahead. Just checking in with you guys. We're going to be up here in just a few minutes. You can contact Salt Lake. Let them know that we're over here with you guys. 10-4.

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0: 111 Box Elder, 1099 and 1010. That comes back on a white 2022 GMC Sierra, registered to a Steven Johnston out of Parachute, Colorado. It is showing expired as of 11:30 of 2025.
1: Be going 1060 on that, Forest Street, southbound.
0: Copy, 850.

0: 397 northbound Alofo Zulu 001596.
1: Covey 856.
0: 111 Box Over 1036.
1: 111,
2: thanks. Covey 856. Call to Charlie 32, 1060.
1: Charlie 32.
2: Southbound I-15 on exit 352 off, ramp to the 4364 uniform coach.
1: Copy 856.

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1: 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Charlie 32 bucks over 10-36.
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0: Bob Sawyer, 261, 1046.
1: 261.
0: 374, the river bottom southbound. Got a track at that fifth wheel.
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0: 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It's 16370 North, 6000 West. Call to my alarm company. It's a medical alarm. 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
0: 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What was the address of that medical?
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1: 10-14.
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0: Star Trooper in the area of 41 eastbound for a safety hazard.
1: 111-376.
0: Copy, 111. It's going to be about 41 eastbound. Complainant states that the bridge deck between exit 40 and the merge has a 1 to 2 inch difference in the roadway from last night's construction, and there's no signs. He was going at the speed limit when he hit it, and he would like an officer to check the area at 1021 as well.
1: For all the bridge decks are rough right now, just 3 or 14. They're digging out on both sides of them.
0: Copy.
1: I'll give him a 21 though.
0: Go for it.

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1: 10-4, 11, 12 hours. Charlie 29, Box, over. Just 10-14, when you're done with that safety hazard, we do have a PD accident up in Manaway. So Mike 1 advised that he would have a ETA over of an hour if you can respond on it.
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0: 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That comes back on a red 98 Honda ATV. Registered to with Emily and Nathan Grohl with an address out of Kaysville. It does show expired as of 6:30 of 2025.
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All cars left collisions located at 10529 driver southbound I-15 still in Idaho was at mile marker 7 about 3 to 4 minutes to go. Again, southbound is Black Land Cruiser 28 Lima Papa Golf Delta 26 unknown state. They reported, their caller reported it was swerving badly. ATL at 1153 Box, other quick.

Fire Trooper in the area of 383 Southbound for ATV access. Copy 111, this will be at 383 southbound on the on-ramp. Vehicle possibly hydroplane and went off the side of the road at the red sedan.

0: 124 Buffalo. 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
1: 10-4. I need to contact one of them that's on the ground. 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
0: 10-4.
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0: 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Have you gone to that PD yet?
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0: 10-4, thanks.
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1: 111.
0: It's going to be at the 385 southbound on ramp. That's what gets flipped around on them.
1: Copy.

0: 264 McClover, copy APD after. 261 PD accident at 370 southbound, 370 southbound. It's going to be a white Porsche McCann S. Since they were sideswiped by a semi, the semi did continue on things, so they are unaware that they hit the complainant. Negative injuries.
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0: Copy, I just tried calling. Will you see if you can get hold of him and have him answer his phone for me?
1: So far.

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0: Did you have any reports around the state line of a crash with the semi and possibly the fly SV?
1: Negative.
0: Copy A. I understand it probably happened closer to mile marker 400 instead of 370 on this.
1: Copy.
2: Two 261, do I need to go look for another vehicle?
0: It was a semi that is unknown description and it just kept on going, so I doubt it's anywhere in the area.
2: Box over 111.
1: 111.
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0: 不浪费85，小的靠近门，请你去拿哟。
1: Good.
0: Well, okay, 85, missing two by the mile. It's going to be at Eagle Beach, table 13, Eagle Beach, table 13. Complainant is reporting four missing juveniles, 16, 15, 13, and 12. They're all siblings. We're on two rafts going from Eagle Beach to the smaller island, last seen at 12:15 hours.
1: Copy, 17 from South Marina.
0: And four, they did have life jackets on as well.
1: Confirming they did.
0: Affirmative.
1: Copy. Hostel, they're Whiskey 4. You can show me 1041 and I can be en route for that as well.
0: Whiskey 4, 1317.

0: 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They have located the juveniles and everything is 10-4, you can 10-22.
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1: Charlie 22.
0: Charlie 22, 1021, a Colt at 435-230-4932. Be in reference to a previous trespassing case, he just has no questions.

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1: 29.
0: Just 1014, I have an agency assist that's holding 8635 South, Highway 89.
1: Copy, I'm just clearing me in so you can assign me to that.
0: Ten four is going to be at 8635 South Highway 89. Weaver is asking for you to check the address for an individual who left an address in possibly Pleasant View or Weaver County area. Individual very upset. They think that she may be suicidal, though she didn't make any threat. Name is Nikki Jacobson. Approximately 40-year-old female. Be driving a black four-door Volkswagen Jetta. 2000 model. The 1028 is going to be 9 Bravo Alpha 511. Negative weapon, alcohol or drugs.
1: I copy, I'm on that.
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0: Foxtel, they're one off 85. I'm going to be out at Eagle Beach. What table did you say that group was at?
1: 1313.
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0: What color are Charlie 29?
1: Charlie 29.
0: I believe the individual I just spoke to was the individual in the last comment on that call, and I'm 1017 to the address in Perry. Where are the Perry officers at?
1: 10-4.

0: Charlie 29, 6 Charlie 8.
1: Hi,
0: I spoke to that subject and it, she's 10-4. She just had some family drama. I said sorry to her family in Pleasant View. The children are okay too. Spoke to her, the children and her. I copy it. Just confirming you talked to a 10-year-old. Confirmed. There was two juvenile daughters there. And the individual's name is Nicole. If you want to meet up and give you all of her information. I'll just call the caller back and advise her everything is still cool. Thank you.

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1: Charlie 29.
0: I've handled our portion of this, so you can go ahead and close that out. It sounds like Charlie has handled the Weber side of it.
1: 10-4, 1353.

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1: Search and rescue and their guests were picked up by search and rescue and they're on the way down the mountain. Will be 1024, 1042.
0: 10-4, 1433.

0: Charlie 22, box over.
1: Charlie 22.
0: 514, I have a utility problem that's come in at 18460 North, SR 13. It was called in by Fire 1500, advised that there is a power line, or correction, a power pole that with a line down across the car that's in the driveway on the side of the road. We are notifying Rocky Mountain Power.
1: Nobody is in the vehicle, and it's not a hazard across the highway.
0: 10-4. Nobody in the vehicle, not a hazard.
1: Oh, you can close out my security check and show me around.
0: 10-4, 1451.

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0: Eastbound at Tomahawk 37 on main, trailer plate 528-1970.
1: Copy 1513.

0: 5-28. 38 eastbound, 81673 Julia in Washington.
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1: 111.
2: Southbound 377, local temp, Delta Echo 63154.
1: Copy 1546.

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0: Charlie 29, 1021, Alejandro, 801-372-0019. Be in reference to that 1050 in 908 earlier. Complainant's advisory committee possibly needs a report now.
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1: 1 Alpha 63.
0: See a bunch of tire tread. The lamp post junction has been removed. Cleared out.
1: Copy, 1629.

0: Sir Trooper in the area of 374 northbound for a traffic hazard.
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0: 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Between 374 and 375, just north of the river bottoms, there's a pipe-looking item with something canvas wrapped around it in the right-hand lane.

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0: Charlie, 18 miles over, 1099 is 1010. That 28 comes back on a gold 1999 Pontiac Bonneville, registered to a Sherman Savage with an address out of Park Valley. Still valid, expires 4/30 of 2027. Affirmative insurance. Charlie.
1: Charlie, can I copy? Thank you.
0: Charlie, you can just update. Actually, looks like the insurance expired on the 23rd of this month.
1: Sorry, can I?
0: Insurance expired on 6/23 of 2026.
1: Copy, thank you.
0: Was there even going to 60?
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1: 57.
0: 367 southbound on Uncle Zulu, 103 Kilo Yankee.
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1: 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I'm at Dove Creek turnoff, not Grass Creek. Just west of Rosette.
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0: Bravo 30, westbound 84 on Idaho 5, Bravo Bravo 014, uniform.
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